0: La Ventana, con Marta del Vado.
1: Fairy tales can come true.
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2: Con Elvira Lindo.
1: If you're young at heart, you can go to extremes.

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No black funeral cars, nothing except

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Am I all alone? This generation will just be dreaming of animation night and day. It won't let up, it won't let up.

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When it hardened, he looked at the surface. He saw his face, and where their eyes were just two white opals. Two white opals. Where there were eyes, there were just two white opals. And he looked up, and the rays shot, and he saw Raven coming in. And he crawled on his back.